Wallahi, it ain't girls like you out here in the west. I know I've been away, but I'm coming back home. No need to stress, baby. All I know, all I know, all I know is to be Falastini, is to always rep where you come from. Except when you're online at the customs. Told her she can meet me up in London. She let me cause I came from Gaza with love. But I feel like it's twice to back. From Gaza with love. Cause I had it the way, but we'll never go back. From Gaza with love, baby. Falastin, I sincere. وبنت بلادي عجباني. فضلكم احكوا مش سامع. Continue à parler, on vous entend pas. Continue à parler, on vous entend pas. Continue à parler, on vous entend pas, pas, pas, pas, pas. Continue à parler, on vous entend pas, pas, pas, pas, pas. Continue à parler, on vous entend pas. Somebody tell Bella Hadid, let's change out to Abdul Hamid. Now I'm gonna come off too strong, but still أصل فلاحي, I'm planting the seeds. Yeah, I can get you what you need, but I hate it when a text go green. Do you miss me or did you leave, baby? Came from Gaza with love, but I feel like it's worse if I never went back. Gaza with love. If they had it their way, we would never go back. From Gaza with love, baby. Falastin, I sincere. وبنت بلادي عجباني. فضلكم احكوا مش سامع. Continue à parler, on vous entend pas.

okay to cry, it's okay to cry, it's okay to cry, it's okay to cry, it's okay to cry, it's okay to cry, it's okay to cry, it's okay to cry, it's okay to cry, it's okay to cry, it's okay to cry, it's okay to cry, it's okay to cry, it's okay to cry, it's okay to cry, it's okay to cry, it's okay to cry, it's okay to cry, it's okay to cry, it's okay to cry, it's okay to cry, it's okay to cry, it's okay to cry, it's okay to cry, it's okay to cry, it's okay to cry, it's okay to cry, it's okay to cry, it's okay to cry, it's okay to cry, it's okay to cry, it's okay to cry, it's okay to cry, it's okay to cry, it's okay to cry, it's okay to cry, it's okay to cry, it's okay to cry, it's okay to cry, it's okay to cry, it's okay to cry, it's okay to cry, it's okay to cry, it's okay to cry, it's okay to cry, it's okay to cry, it's okay to cry, it's okay

0: And can you tell me, how did it get organized? What's actually the history behind the Independent Media Center?
1: We found out about 8 weeks before the WGO came to town, came to Seattle in November of 99. We, myself and a few other folks, a core of three people, realized that there wasn't really a forum for